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Chad Tyson, our iHeartRadio Music Festival coming up this weekend. I love festival, man. It's always such a great weekend at Sin City. And we fire things up Friday night. Weezer, Muse, Goo Goo Dolls, Smashing Pumpkins, and more joining us this year. If you're looking for the live stream, we will have that on iHeart and also Disney Plus and Hulu.

Fix 106. Chad Tyson, Saturday Night Live, returning here less than 2 weeks. Next weekend, the 26th, that is back, and they announced the first batch of hosts and musical guests this week, which you can grab and follow over on the SNL socials. First up there, Knicks guard Jalen Brunson is the host, and Cat's Eye is the musical guest. And note this too, Shane Gillis, October 10th. America.

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I'm Chad Tyson. We made it really easy for you guys to find us on the new iHeartRadio app. Just set us as the number one preset, and the rock is always one tap away right here. 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

0: Fix 106. Jad Tyson's new iPhones are coming out next month. I'm sure you've seen these. We got the announcement from Apple last week. iPhone 18 and also the foldable iPhone, which is called the iPhone Duo. I've had iPhone since like iPhone 3 and never once have I looked at my iPhone and thought, you know what, I wish I could fold this up and put it in my pocket. But somebody apparently did, and now we've got a foldable iPhone coming out next month. October 16th, the pre-order start, and they begin shipping October 23rd. So they'll be out in the wild before Halloween. And 18, I've got an iPhone 17 Pro Max. Every 3 years, I get a new iPhone. So I've got a top-of-the-line iPhone until next month when 18 comes out. Here's my question about 18. I threw this out on the socials as well. Will it take moon photos that don't suck? Because with 17, we're still not there.
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0: Fix 106. Chad Tyson, Pat Benatar, Rockin' Things. Also, it's the Bon Jovi back there. They wrapped up their 14-date Forever Tour last week over at London's Wembley Stadium. And during that last show, towards the end of it, John Bon Jovi told the audience, "I ain't done. I'm taking it all in because after tonight, it's going to be a long 5 or so months before we get back on the road. We are booking a tour right now for next year." So, yeah, Bon Jovi, it's confirmed, we'll be touring in 2027. And I feel like that 14-date Forever run, most of which was at MSG back in July, was kind of like a test drive to see if his voice could handle doing that many shows. So I don't know if they'll do many more than that, but Bon Jovi going to be touring next year. And we might get details soon. Coming up, more rock tonight. Got some Aerosmith on tap, Zeppelin too.
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X106, Capital Region's Classic Rock. I'm Chad Tyson. We made it really easy for you guys to find us on the new iHeartRadio app. You said this is the number one preset, and the rock is always one tap away, right?

0: 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Chad Tyson, one more talk back message tonight before I get out of here at midnight. James sent this one in over on iHeart with us this evening.
1: If you get a chance, you throw some doors on, please. Thank you. Have a good day.

Mix 106. Chad Tyson, you guys still watch the MTV Video Music Awards? I can't remember the last time I watched one of those. This year's edition of that, though, is coming up next weekend, September 27th, and Nirvana, they are getting the Video Vanguard Award this year. And I was thinking about that over the weekend. What took MTV so long to give them that award?

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We love him. 30-some dates for the North American Return of the Carnival of Sins tour, celebrating 45 years. So that runs through September.

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It's Stacey with you. And Ed Roland and Company, Collective Soul, they released their 13th, count them, 1, 2, 13 studio albums. 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
2: I'm going straight to the emergency room. I'm just going straight to the urgent care after the show yesterday. How'd that go?
1: I think
2: because you look like you got hit by a bus.
1: I do.
2: Yeah.
1: All good because I feel like it. I wrote down in my Grok this morning. Grok, am I in crisis? Because I don't know. I feel like I may be in crisis, Cantor. You know how you hear about that on the TV. So I don't really know what crisis is. I'm not in crisis, but I went and I was there for 3 hours yesterday, and I still didn't see a doctor.
2: You left again.
1: I had to leave. My poor dog is in a tiny crate the size of, you know, a foot by a foot and a half.
2: So it's 2 days, five hours at the emergency care, and you still haven't seen anyone.
1: While I'm in the urgent care yesterday, I'm on my telehealth care company, and I'm talking to my telehealth care guy. My telehealth care guy is going to give me somebody to go see.
2: Telehealth. What are they going to do?
1: No, but they'll give me a forward or whatever. The reason why I'm in this emergency room is because my regular doctor, I can't go see her right now. She's got other stuff going on. I can't book it. So I figured I'd go in the emergency room. They're like, why don't you come on in at midnight? I'm like, okay, you're speaking my language now.
2: Oh, for real?
1: Yeah, but then maybe I won't make it all the way, like, finished before the show starts.
2: Yes.
1: Anyways,
2: so
1: it sucks, dude. Like, I don't even want to complain anymore because it's like there are things I can't even listen. If you have to go to the bathroom and then someone's yells to you to say something, you want to stop it real quick. I can't do that with my right hand. I don't have the strength in my right grip to stop my urination stream. Everybody, that's how weird this is.
2: You're just joining us. He's got some kind of nerve situation. That
1: I
2: for
1: pinched
2: over a
1: nerve
2: week
1: in my neck.
2: Cracking his neck. So. DIY chiropractor.
1: I know. Google says it takes about 6 weeks. It'll go away.
2: For real?
1: Yeah. I'm like, okay, I'll take that if that's all I get.
2: But remember yesterday he backed into his garage door because he thought his dead hand hit the garage door quicker.
1: I still got no feeling in this hand. It's very strange. And thank you for asking. I don't want to dwell on it, but I think I may be close to crisis.
2: Well, if it makes you feel any better, you look like crisis.
1: I really do. I thought I didn't look horrible.
2: Like, I didn't say anything when you walked in this morning. Yeah. I could tell by the way you walked in. I was like, I'm going to stay away from him till 5:30.
1: 12 and a half minutes late, too. I was like, I could feel my crisis just sort of seeping in this morning. Here we go.
2: This music is in there.
1: Isn't this fun?
2: This is putting me in crisis.
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3: And now, here's the Ass Crack of Dawn song request.
2: Hey, Pix, good morning.
29: Good morning.
2: How you doing,
29: pal? Ass Crack request. We're good. I also got something for you. It sounds like you got what I got, stenosis. You got pinched nerve in your back. I got
2: hold on. I think we have a doctor on the line. Did you say I have some sort of gnosis?
29: stenosis, final stenosis. If I have C3 through C7 in my neck, I have to have surgery or do physical therapy every day. And I can't feel my left finger since
2: But Google says
29: December when
2: six,
29: it happened.
2: So it doesn't come back after 6 weeks?
29: It's the last thing that'll come back, the feeling in your hand, they say, if you keep doing PT or whatever. And yeah, the
2: PT,
29: medical
2: man.
29: Field is in crisis. Speaking of crisis, that's the medical field in crisis, trying to get in an appointment. It's ridiculous.
0: Is using the door handle on my front door count as PT? Because I can barely do that.
29: I wish. Driving to work every day would be PT for me then.
2: Could be worse, fellas. You could have Peyronie's disease.
0: Well, give me Peyronie's disease for a while.
2: You take Peyronie's disease?
0: I'll take a little Peyronie's disease. Give me a year of Peyronie's disease to get rid of this nightmare.
2: Would you rather?
29: That's all self-inflicted.
2: Peyronie's.
0: Yeah, no.
29: That's not a medical condition.
0: Yeah, this neck thing is self-inflicted, and I have to tell them that when I go to the emergency room. So,
29: yeah,
0: what are you going to do?
2: Did you have a request there, Doc?
29: Tell you what, it hurts like hell. I can't feel my left hand. I got weakness in the left arm. Same thing.
0: Yep. Well, your mouth and eyes are moving again.
29: Yeah, you got that right, brother. Two cups of coffee, dude.
0: All right, pal.
29: I was hoping maybe some whipping post, possibly.
0: Okay, thank you, sir.
2: Thanks, man.
0: Take care, pal.
1: Honey, your mouth and eyes are moving again.
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1: Yeah. 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
2: Hey, good.
3: Morning, Kaplan. Got the sun and clouds today. Gonna be 72 for a high. Cantara's got the first edition of your feed.
4: Yeah, and the Supreme Court rules that the president cannot enforce mail-in ballot regulations. They will refuse to let the president enforce the Postal Service rules for ballots before the November midterm. This decision leaves the lower court order in place, which blocks the rule while the legal challenges continue. So
3: right.
4: It's just getting so close to the...
3: Right.
4: It's getting so... confusing.
3: Tight. Yeah, exactly. The more confusing, actually, some people like that, too.
4: The Kentucky Senator Mitch McConnell returned to the Senate yesterday for the first time since he fell last June, went to the hospital and was missing for a while. He's 84. They caught up with Senator Kennedy and asked him, how's Mitch looking?
5: As you saw Mitch, he looks great. I told him he has a new nickname. We're going to call him Rock. As in like a rock, and it's, I asked him if Elaine was happy to see him out of the house, and he said unequivocally, so it's good to have him back.
4: All right, so Mitch McConnell is back. I got to say this, Quinn showed me a video, he does look good.
3: Yeah, I mean, you know, the shirt's not quite as tight as it used to be, like he's lost a little weight.
4: He's got some color though, you know, expect a guy missing that long to be pale as a
3: ghost.
4: And
3: I don't think it's AI, I checked the side view on the goiter, it's clearly Mitch.
4: That's
3: NVIDIA
4: CEO was hosting a meeting? Summit? It was an all-in summit in Los Angeles.
3: With other AI people.
4: And the president called the CEO?
3: Correct.
4: And the CEO of NVIDIA put the president on speakerphone.
6: The robots will not be taken over. The AI will not be taken over the rest of the world. The whole thing is a hoax. Now, with that, we have to be a little bit careful.
4: Did he know? He said, I'm going to put you on speaker?
3: He had to have known.
4: Was this all planned?
3: I don't know if it was planned, but you know how he gets, you know? I mean, he has to have known. I don't know if that was a FaceTime or if people were making faces while he was saying stuff. You got a whole room of the people who are running it, and then him trying to tell them what's up is weird.
4: At 7:20, we pulled two clips from the Daily yesterday. The kid who was kind of the whistleblower, more or less. How AI would kill us and what would be the motivation. You know, it's really interesting to hear because
3: it's fascinating.
4: Those are my two biggest questions.
3: Yeah, exactly. You mean how you're going to die and when?
4: No, like, how's it going to work? I think I knew it was infrastructure.
3: Yeah.
4: But why is it motivated?
3: Exactly.
4: If a robot can be motivated.
3: That is the curious question. We might just be, you know, caught in the crossfire kind of thing. Right, yeah.
4: Johnny Rockets coming back to Cross Gates.
3: Nice.
4: Yeah, I guess the change was here and then gone is coming back.
3: I like Johnny. I always like
4: closed
3: Johnny
4: during
3: Rockets.
4: COVID, bro.
3: Sure, yeah. You go to Johnny Rockets and head over to the movies.
4: New York's current high school seniors, it looks like you'll become the last class required to take and pass the Regents in order to graduate. The Daily News is reporting that the Board of Regents is pushing to eliminate it. So if they get their way, you'll no longer need it to hold up a diploma.
3: Wow, that's kind of great news for a lot of people, I imagine.
1: Talk and balls.
4: Monday Night Football.
3: Yeah.
4: Week one is in the books, but the Chiefs blew out the Broncos 31-10.
3: And
4: I feel like it's the Chiefs putting the NFL on notice. Like,
3: last year we kind of said, you know, the Chiefs really kind of flubbing now. Maybe they're going bad after all the hard work.
4: No, Quinn, you're right. But all the players were there. Mahomes rushing.
7: Time runs out. Mahomes able to break one tackle. He's in. Touchdown.
4: And then old man Kelsey does it again.
7: Broncos coming after Mahomes, and he finds Kelsey. Travis Kelsey. Inside the 20, down to the 5.
4: But none bigger for the Chiefs than the running back they signed away from the Seahawks, Kenneth Walker. I don't have the stats in front of me, but he went off
3: last
4: night with a career night. So.
3: Yeah, so all right, so putting us on notice, the Chiefs.
4: I think so.
3: Right.
4: Giants adjusted their roster. They waived special teams player receiver Dalen Cambry and signed running back Phil Maffa. And the Yankees back in the playoffs with last night's win 8-3 over the Twins. The Mets come up short, lose to the Orioles 2-1. Red Sox were off. They begin their final road trip of the season in Texas tonight.
3: Here we go.
4: Team Picks killed it at the GY Golf Tournament.
3: They sure did. It was pretty cool to hear that.
4: We're going to tell you about the team Grass Destruction. Weapons of Grass Destruction?
3: Yeah, man. When you look at them, that's the first thing that comes to mind.
4: Oh, shout out to those guys. Details on what they did coming up next.
3: You can see them on Facebook, by the way, their photo.
0: Quinn and Cantara. 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Let's go!
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2: 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It's 2 for Tuesday.

0: is working.
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got to see them here this summer, playing at Saratoga, the Guess Who, American Woman. Yeah, they got back together again, and everybody who went to that show said it was really, really good. It's Picks 106, 2 for Tuesday double shot, first of two from Soundgarden is Black Hole Sun.

bands classic rock. Pix 106, excited at the future. And Wilson and Nancy both have talked about one final album to kind of coincide with a farewell tour that'll kick off next year. So we'll keep watching, waiting for updates on that. Big Rig, Billy Idol in Los Angeles here. Just, gosh, 2 months? Pretty much. A little less than 2 months from yesterday. That'll be at Paramount Theater. That's where

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It's human nature to need a rock-fueled kick in the ass to get you through the day. We gotcha. Guaranteed.